0: Marine Soap.
1: State, you repeat that. Bedford 8, Bedford 9.
2: I'll be at the hospital with Bedford 10.
1: Receive 20-0.

0: kalmıyor falan.
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1: 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You was 2012.

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0: Could you fax a copy of that warrant down to the jail?
1: That's affirmative. We can give that a try.

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1: 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How is it up there?

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0: Arrival. 80.
1: Receive 8022.
0: Were you guys able to fax that down?
1: That's affirmative, sir. I do know they have some problems receiving faxes. You might want to double check that they have it.

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0: Receive business 2100.

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0: 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Continuing registration. Go Zulu Golf 111 TVJ 141. It's over Jeep.

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0: Clear.
1: It's clear, 2114.

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1: And you're
0: I said that tar and chip is ridiculous.
1: It's not even started yet. They just grinded it right.

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1: Bedford, Josh.
0: One block West Pitt Street. Pennsylvania registration hotel, WNG 5283, HWY 5283,

0: Bedford.
1: Bedford 8. Where is Bedford County status?
2: Bedford 10.
1: Bedford 5 in county status.
0: Bedford 5.
1: Hey, Steve, be advised, one of you hit your emergency button.
3: County, Bedford 8.
1: Bedford 8.
3: Someone's on me. I was trying to get my radio out of my holster.
1: Acceptable.
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1: Aces.

0: Can't wait, that's 5, you can set up for Macon.
1: Registration is going to be suspended. Insurance, Buffalo, New York.
0: That's what I'm seeing on my end. 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
0: 326-576-580. 326-576-580. Just looking for one some more.

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0: 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As well as CDL. 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
1: Received. What's the suspension for?
0: No reason given.

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0: Bedford 5. Bedford County, sir.
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Going to be on the 100 block, North Richard Street. Your registration, Zulu Zulu 9705, ZZE 9705, Great G Sierra.

3 for an electrical hazard. For an electrical hazard in the area of 237 Pavia Road, Pavia Township, for a tree across the road with downed power lines. Company 42, you're due.

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Unit 12, full crew needed, Delta response. 560 Ridge Road, East Providence Township for a traumatic injury. Unit 12, Delta response.

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1: Flash, unit best of fire, unreal.
0: 42B1, going direct.
2: Going direct at 312 in the area of 237 Pavia Road, Pavia Township. Caller stated that a tree came down, is across the roadway, is also on power lines. The power lines are over Little Creek. 237 Pavia Road, Pavia Township. Please move to off one.
0: Copy that.

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1: We're just seeing if your base is acknowledging.
0: I'll go to base. I'll be responding direct.
1: Receiving all base, responding direct at 315, Area 237, Pavia Road, Pavia Township. Caller states a tree came down across the roadway onto some power lines. Power lines are over a creek. 237 Pavia Road, Pavia Township.
0: Receiving, do I have an officer channel?

0: Medic 12. Respond.
1: Greasy's Medic 12, 02 responding. 316. 568 Ridge Road, East Providence Township. 43-year-old male, conscious, not alert, with difficulty breathing. The male was to be riding across the bucket and struck a deer at a high rate of speed. For his daughter, he has a lot of bleeding across his body. He took an impact to his whole body, his chest down. He is very confused, not making any sense. This did not happen at this location. A friend picked him up and brought him home. However, he seems to be working overtime. 568 Ridge Road, East Providence Township.

0: connect yourself to?
1: Well,
2: can you get DCA for air medical, please?
1: Here you see. What would you like to do then?
2: I don't want to launch anybody on it yet. Just if you could find out who the nearest would be and have them on the same board, please.

0: Flash 42 unit, you're readable.
1: Flash 42.
0: 42.
1: I'm not sure who the power comes up there. Possibly panel left if you'd like to get them started that direction.

0: That's received. Four or five. Did they approximate ETS?
1: Negative. Your comm is making contact with the center.
0: That's received. Yeah, I appreciate it.
1: Received. Four to...

0: County.
1: Last unit up. We did not copy who this is.
0: One's on scene.
1: 327.

0: County, do you call me?
1: I copied fire is 4201 being on, nothing after that.
0: Chief, are you on this channel?
2: Yes, Gary.
0: Respond to the hall.
2: Nobody else has answered up. I acknowledge nobody went in route. I'm about 2 minutes out.
0: I got, there was fire, but he thinks he got it out.
2: Gary, alert my department personally to respond. On the truck up here, please. If they don't answer, get an X2.
0: The guy said this as far as me.
1: LifeNet 81 accept. It would be a 15 minute ETA plus lift, around 25 minutes. If you want them to fly, do you want the landing zone to be Breezewood Fire Station or a different address?
3: That would probably be the best location. We've got about 7 PC, and as soon as we can get there, evaluate the patient with us.
1: Breezy, because since they will be doing an in-air standby.
3: Awesome, thanks.
1: You're welcome, 329.

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1: Bedford, G42.
0: G42.
1: Okay, I'm on location. Reactivate my department pagers and see if I can get somebody to bring a piece of apparatus up here. Not. Please do the next due. Also, FP1 spoke with the president up here. This is REA. If you could get them coming, please.
0: Gracias.

37 Pavia Road, Pavia Township, box 42-3, for a tree down. Company 42 at the request of G42. Apparatus is needed on scene.

0: from Chief 42.
1: Chief 42.
0: Okay, the adjacent pole to this one is affected, if you're prepared. Bravo, 03. Second. Using Papa 45. Set of numbers is 4-445. This pole has multiple services on it, but it is a primary electrical line that is on the ground.

0: 42. It's been approximately 5 minutes since last activation for your base. Next is pulling engine 38 and brush 70. Would you like both units?
1: Yeah, you can probably give me a 70 by 38.
0: Very easy, sir.

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0: G46 again. Sir, I didn't make contact with them. They have an hour minimum ETA. Also be advised, we have no onset of 38 coming up for second activation.
1: If you crash on the second, then give me Blair 80.
0: Here you see, sir.

Fox 42-3. Trees and wires down. 38 at the request of Chief 42.

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1: Received.
2: Chief. Yeah, Mac.
1: What do you need of?
2: I just need to have a truck if something goes south until the company gets here. Very large tree. The primaries. Primaries are on ground. Did have a fire in a tree here when we arrived. Everything's stable at the moment.
1: Stable.

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1: Brush 38, you're responding with crew 4 at 350. 27. 237 Pavia Road, Pavia Township. For a tree that came down on the power lines. Off 1.
0: We'll see you going off 1.

0: 238,
1: G42. Good, sir.
0: Three C's on scene. I think they're going to assume the scene here. There's really no need for us to be here.
1: We can stand down.
0: Here with thanks as usual.
1: Sir, your radio is breaking out.
0: Yeah, you guys can go ahead and return to service. We're going to be clearing here as well. Thanks for your response again.
1: 10-4. 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

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Alright, I already have control of the situation. I placed my department in service.

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1: 1202.
0: Information refusal and will be in service. State police.
1: Thank you. Thank you, sir.

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0: 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I'll be at North Spring Street by the ballroom, Pennsylvania, Lima, Yankee, early 8538 on a green Nissan Versa.
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0: County, I've reported.
1: Everett 4.
0: Did you get a return back on that?
1: Affirm. Coming back to Gregory Acres. Looks like the vehicle is suspended for insurance cancellation.
0: Receipt, thank you.

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0: In service.
1: Received. Have a good shift, sir. You too.
0: You as well.

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0: County. Medical for respondent.
1: Hello, 04 responding, 766 Green Lane. 72-year-old male complains of hand pain, believes he broke his hand last week from a fall on Friday, falling on his elbow, and is having issues putting on his shorts. 766 Green Lane, Bedford Borough.

0: Carrier for Mass 9.
1: Yes?
0: 12 and 5 are transporting 2. Do you have a course, 30 mileage, 85?
1: 3036.

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1: Medic 11.
0: Is that our call?
1: That's affirmative. 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
0: Okay. I have my radio on. I must not have it turned up. The four's in service, and just page is 3 will be responding. You can cancel 21 and 12.
1: 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We'll acknowledge the call. 0859.

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1: Proceed to 1103, responding. 129 Hammond Road, East St. Clair Township. 50-year-old male, conscious and alert, not breathing to his normal. Severe headache onset around 5 a.m. this morning. He has had a stroke before, unable to complete diagnostic. 129 Hammond Hill Road, East St. Clair Township.
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0: County, Ever 4. Ever 4. I'm going to be in third block of West Maine on a Pennsylvania, November, Bravo, Papa, 5545 on a black Hyundai.
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0: Bedford 12, could we have Everett 4 at 200 West Main? He's on a traffic stop.
2: County, you can put him back in service. I'll be 10-4.
0: Received. 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

0: 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I'll be clear, that's stop. 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

0: 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Bradford County 1501 is on the air for an interfacility transport. 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

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Two 200 block of West Main Street on a Pennsylvania, Mike Papa Papa 0240 on a Chevy Spark. Received $1,200.

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0: What time did we arrive at this location?
1: Saxon 10. Arrival time was 13:50. Current on time, 20 minutes, 43 seconds.

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Captain.

0: 10-4.
1: Spencer County from Saxton.
0: Saxton 10.
1: 1-0 aboard, mileage be 14084, 14084. Everett 4 will be walk with me.
0: Received you and Everett 4 transporting that map, starting 11404, time 1433.
1: We'll be in the Bedford Jail. Can you provide one new mail from it?
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0: 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Unit 12, Delta response, 135, Poplar Lane, Brush Creek Township, Fulton. Sick person.
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0: 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Going to be at 15136 Run Road, 6 mile, on a civil.
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1: 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Probation one for county.

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1: Go ahead.
0: November, Foxtrot, November, 0587. 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
1: 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Also be advised, 1581 is direct with an extended ETA.
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0: 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Both speech, history of stroke. 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
0: How's that, ma'am? Have a good night.
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0: Medic 1202 accepted. Stand by for EPA.
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1: 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You have 69-year-old female, conscious, breathing. 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
1: 1202 on scene, 69.
0: County.
1: 1581.
0: County, what medic is responding?
1: That would be 1202, they aren't on scene.
0: That's received, thank you.

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1: Medic 1202. Medic 1202, go ahead.
0: You can stand there, Medic, down, please.
1: Receive Medic 1202, 1634.

0: Saxon 10, Bedford County.
1: Saxon 10,
0: are you and Everett were still dealing with that previous incident from Brotalk?
1: No, I just cleared up from it.
0: Steve, we're going to have a return call in the cab for you. It was taken by Blair.
1: And for a test, I'll check in at the office.
0: 67.

0: from 15-0.
1: That's you.
0: Yeah, 15-02. 15 and Unit 12 are stable. We're in process of extrication.
1: That's received. 16-03.

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0: 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Have a good evening.
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1: 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Correction, conscious and breathing, not responding to normal. He is lethargic. General weakness started yesterday. To get up off the couch. He also mentioned pain in his thigh. 187 Reynolds Dale Road, East St. Clair Township.

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0: 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How's it?
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0: 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Unit 11, full crew needed, Delta response, 225 East 5th Street, Bedford Borough, Mountain Valley Apartment, breathing problems, Unit 11.
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1: 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Is a pale. She does have on oxygen. She has used her inhaler. 25 East Pitt Street, Mountain Valley Apartments, apartment 116.
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0: 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Motor vehicle fire. Company 37, Unit 11 for standby.
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1: Engine 37, you're en route 1355. Area of Hoover Road and Lincoln Highway, near the Bison Farm. Caller stated her brakes were smoking. Before calling, she did attempt to throw water on it, on them. They are smoking a little bit and sizzling now. She does have some children with her. I told her to try and go stand near the cornfield so that they're not on the roadway. Please move on.
0: Appreciate you. Thank you. Good.
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0: You can go ahead and stand on the for now. Thank you.
2: That's copy. Thank you.

0: River County, engine 37 on.
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0: 37
1: on 1958.
0: 37, PD 37 command. Good. The engine need tanker, or is it just the brakes? No active landing. Good to station at all.
2: Receive.